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93.5 with Columbia and Green's greatest hits of the 60s, 70s, and 80s. So I was around my niece and nephew this past weekend, and thankfully they haven't embraced this idea of pheromone maxing. Oh my God, if you've

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Oldies 93.5. CCR on the way for you next. Here are the Commodores for your Tuesday. 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
1: 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But we need more time. Where do we get that? How much exactly, though? Let's chat. Right now, Rod Stewart.

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From Tears for Fears to Ace coming up for you next, we're going to continue playing your favorite artists and your favorite songs on this Tuesday. 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

0: 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Touching grass. 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
1: Just after midnight. It's Craig Stevens and 30 minutes commercial free. John Lennon coming up. Got Simon and Garfunkel. Eagles now snapping and clapping. 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

Columbia and Green's greatest hits of the 60s, 70s, and 80s. 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Wednesday, third shift, and Craig Stevens. 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

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You got the third shift, 30 minutes commercial free. Billy Joel, Paul & Oates coming up. One of my favorite movies of all time. And the best soundtrack. From Saturday Night Fever, Bee Gees on the third shift.

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Ain't no

Columbia and Green's greatest hits of the 60s, 70s, and 80s, oldies, 93.5. Wednesday, third shift, and Craig Stevens. So coming up Monday, lots of cash to be given away. 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

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Till after 3 o'clock, I'm Craig Stevens. Coming up, we got music for Prince, Monkees, and we say goodbye to one of America's oldest beer brands. Makes me sad. Tell you about it after a slow ride with the Eagles and Best of My Love.

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Yeah! 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

93.5, Columbia and Green's greatest hits of the 60s and 70s. A little after 4 o'clock, it's Craig Stevens. So I saw this, I'm scrolling through my newsfeed, that now you can own a personal chunk of hell. And I thought it was that town located in the Grand Cayman Islands. It's not. It's actually in Michigan. I'll tell you about that next on the Third Shift.

Oldies, 93.5, Columbia and Green's greatest hits of the 60s, 70s, and 80s. Wednesday, third shift, and Craig Stevens. So coming up Monday, lots of cash to be given away. 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
1: There we go. Putting a cap and a wrap on the third shift. Good morning. Here we go. Welcome to Wednesday, the morning show next at 5. I'm going to head on out of here with some Stevie Wonder and Superstition. 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

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The Martha Quinn Show. 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
1: 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I am sitting on the beach in Destin, Florida, listening to you. How about some Hall & Oates?
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Columbia and Green's greatest hits of the 60s, 70s, and 80s, oldies 93.5. He's already been inducted into the Rock and Roll Hall of Fame as a member of Genesis this year. Drummer Phil Collins is being inducted as a solo artist. He talked recently about his plans, whether or not he's going to perform at the ceremony due to all of his recent health issues. Find out what Phil decided in News That Rocks around 11:40.

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What do you think Bon Jovi and Whitney Houston have in common? Find out when today's mixtape starts at noon. Three songs with something in common. My name is Martha Quinn. Here's Journey.

0: 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Columbia and Greens 60s, 70s, and 80s. It's Martha's Mixtape with Martha Quinn.
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Oldies 93.5 playing Columbia and Green's greatest hits of the 60s, 70s, and 80s. Not me. I don't want to rule the world. I never even wanted to be room mom. I'm Martha Quinn. Tears for Fears is right here featuring the two singers, Kurt Smith and Roland Orzabal. Roland is writing an astrological memoir. It's actually coming out August 4th. It's called Welcome to Your Life, Love, Death, and Tears for Fears.

Columbia and Green's greatest hits of the 60s, 70s, and 80s. Oldies, 93.5. The greatest songs from the MTV years are getting you through your Wednesday. REO is up just after 1 o'clock. Right here, it's an 80s new wave classic.

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Guaranteed human. The music, the moments, the pop culture that defined who we are. And at the heart of it all was Martha Quinn. 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

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We're starting a whole new hour of classics together. My name is Martha Quinn. 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

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This past Saturday in Beeville, Texas, a guy and his infant in a car seat were rescued after they were trapped in raging floodwaters. That's totally awesome news. Tell me what's good with you with our free iHeartRadio apps. Talk back microphone. You just tap it. You get to me, Martha Quinn, and I can get you on next.

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Oldies, 93.5, Columbia and Green's greatest hits of the 60s, 70s, and 80s. High five, we've made it into the 2 o'clock hour this Wednesday that feels like Tuesday because it's a long weekend. My name is Martha Quinn. What would you do if you saw somebody having a seizure? 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

Columbia and Green's greatest hits of the 60s, 70s, and 80s, oldies 93.5. Thanks for hanging with me, Martha Quinn, this Wednesday. Heart is from Seattle, where exciting stuff is happening. A new baby was born at the Woodland Park Zoo. A baby gorilla born to Mom Jumani.

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0: 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Just past 4 in America's greatest city. 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
1: 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Huey Lewis here, hanging out with Jeffrey T. Mason.
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Oldies 93.5, playing Columbia and Green's greatest hits of the 60s, 70s, and 80s. 2 minutes after 5 o'clock in America's Greatest City with Jeffrey T. Much like Sister Golden Hair, Long Cool Woman in a Black Dress was also not written about my fourth grade teacher from St. Joe's of Yorkville. Sorry, I've run out of material, so I have to use the same stuff over and over. Let's throw that one out and play the Hollies.

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Yeah! 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

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Shout out to Robbie listening in Bend, Oregon. Is it Oregon or Oregon? Never sure. He asked for any song by Creedence, and for some reason, this is the one that came to mind. Gee, I wonder why.

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Yeah.

National Sunscreen Day. I wish I had thought about that over the weekend when I was uncovering and cleaning up all the patio furniture. Who knew that big yellow orb in the sky would be watching me and causing so much pain?

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I'm Jeffrey T, and you are feeling good in Leeds and Livingston with Columbia and Green's greatest hits of the 60s and 70s. 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

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Did you hear the Whistler call in earlier with his request? Well, now there's some competition. What do you want to hear? Well, it's obviously

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0: Jeffro off the radio and Michelle Fay next at 7. So she threw out all of our 60s and 80s songs, which seems a bit exclusionary, but according to Michelle, that's how our 70s at 7.

Southeast 93.5 with Columbia and Green's greatest hits of the 60s, 70s, and 80s. This is one of those songs that when it comes on, my toddlers immediately sing along to. Well, I mean, they have been for years, with good reason. I'm Michelle Fay as we play your 70s favorites.

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Journey on the way for you in two songs. The Eagles are on for your hump day.

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2: Carry on my wayward son. There'll be peace when